myself. So now I'm gonna give you a song called Like You Do Ben, everybody here. We are the slaves until Africa and Africans are free. This is a song called Slave.

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1: Triple M G.
0: Is it yours again? Yeah, where the ladies at?

I should say, I want to do a pepper. I want to say, Pelupe, Juju was the Sanali was called over a pass. Ah, well, well, my name, Umjalempung.

This song is sung in Venda. The song is about a Venda man who left his wife for Western woman in Johannesburg. As we all know that Western women are different to the rural woman. Rural woman doesn't mind to wait 2 years for the husband to come back from wherever he's been. Western woman, you go one day, you are a dead man the following day. You don't mess with a Western woman, cause she don't take no nonsense. This man cries and says,

Future Army, Digital Alert. And this is Digital Buzz Music, Ideas of Gospel Milano. And I'm listening to Radio 54 Afternoon Panorama. Future Army, Digital Alert.

Yes, sir, we are Radio Future for African Panorama. It is indeed the Gospel Calabar Show, yeah. And for the next 3 hours, let me give you nothing but the best gospel music. Why not, why not? Let me salute my big people out there. Yes, sir, there are big, big, big people out there. DJ TC Chibutsu. How are you doing, my brother? This is the man who actually introduced me to Radio Mfunge. DJ TC is based in Cape Town, South Africa. Our broadcaster and our technical support as well. 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I don't even know where to press. You will face it to respond with a laugh and then tell you what to do. Then boom, the magic starts. Let me salute the Chief Operations Office of the Radio, Radio 54 African Panorama. His Excellence Ambassador Mr. G. Godfrey Way Kwama Danyire. Our broadcaster as well here on radio every Tuesday. With the African passport, he will tell you that whenever it happens in Africa, it takes a center stage here on Radio 54. How are you doing, Ambassador? Thank you so much for tuning in. Greet and salute the twins there. I hope they are well. Let me greet and salute the General, the Advocate, General Eric Knight Rider. Amrisei Kovakuru Wangu. 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Giving you this beautiful program. Patini getting what the Coco Loco. Coco Loco, Coco Loco. Radio 54 broadcasters, how are you doing wherever you are? Queen Black S, how are you doing? Amasiko Ezom Dabuko presenter. What a beautiful show you bring. Opinde Uze Nyaza as Africa as well. We salute your hard work here on Radio 54 as other broadcasters. We really see what you're doing. Much appreciated. It's All Systems Gospel every Monday. My sister Cornelia Mkanda. Our business on the beat. I see you're tuned into the radio. God bless you. I thank you for the support. We have NKD Umhlobo Omnene, Umhlobo Omnandi. Akhayalam Studios, Midrand, South Africa. Thank you so much for tuning in, my brother. And yes, we always enjoy your programs. Especially when you come as a... especially when you come as a couple. Mushandro Vapan. And that is when you come with my sister Cornelia Mkanda. You come with magic. The same applies with Queen Black Ace when you come with my brother Zianda. The magic is out of this world. DJ TC, I hear you. You are saying you also want to come.

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If you love Sungura, we have the Sungura Ambassador, Mr. G. George Chico. 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I see you. And Foxy Moyo. Pastor Wilson Miranda Washi. DJ Baba BB, Bonsai Elephant, our stage breaker. My regards to Tenkri Mashido. I tell you that we miss our Thursday Thursdays here on Radio 54. The jazz of Pomorai Coco, Pretoria.

like I said, it is our time for the Gospel Calabash Show right now. We greet each other along the way as we go. Mr. Puga is the chairman of our Radio Future 4 participants. Of course, nothing yet. How are you doing, big brother? I hope you're well. I also hope that you're hearing me loud and clear wherever you're tuning from. It is time to praise and worship the Lord. Unapologetically, so we drop them one after the other. At the Chipambiri Kuna Jesus.

messages, and let us just go straight into beautiful music which I have planned for the day. For the next 3 hours, Tenge Tidi Tese. Let's do this together. Tato tanga taka chaja. Anemji tau ya kuzofara. That's the beautiful sounds of our Fig worship culture. And Dini Mukundi is the name of the song, also known as the Victory Anthem.

0: Yes, that was a big worship culture, Ndiri Mukundi. And that's the dance of Ambi Nino Gandhi.
1: AD Production.
0: I'm putting up with coming through this one called the Ndiri Musango. And I see Eco. And I did it, Chandelera. It is a Radio 54 thing right now. The gospel color by show, the worst man, Frank with the red preacher. And let's do this for the people. And the Jingo Vima, Jango 19 day. And from the Pacho Chapuda, no Pasina Mufungi.

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Behind the ones and twos, Man Franco is my name. Yes, I'm the red preacher.

We are now in Ghana. Let us worship in Ghana. Let us praise in Ghana. Are you ready? Oh! And they actually call it a job. Dropping Ghana Praise Medley Worship 2023. It's your

This is my song, I tell you. 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I guess we are praising in the Republic of Ghana right now. Spiritual sickness is in our ears right now. Kuna marikono tapira tapira. Afrika huleti cha hiyo.

If you read the book of Psalm 149, verse number 3, let them praise his name with the dancing and make music to him with timbrel and harp. Yes, this one is a straightforward worship through dance and music, presented as a joyful response to who God is. That's what we're doing right now. Psalm 150, verse number 4. Praise him with timbrel and dancing. Praise him with the strings and pipe. Yes, we are praising the Lord right now. Unapologetically so. Right now in Ghana. At the book of 2nd Psalm 6, number 6, verse number 6, chapter number 6, sorry, verse number 14. Wearing a linen ephod, David was dancing before the Lord with all his might. I shall see that David's unreserved dance before the ark. I show that worship can be physical, passionate and undignified in the eyes of the world, but pleasing to God. Let's do this right now. Cha-cha-cha-cha-cha.

What's up, Watson Benny? How are you doing? Justin Jake. Mike. I see you there. Chakasa Tribal Chief. Alexa and Wichitambi Ashley. Papa Maka. Alpagadigo. Chess.

welcome, welcome. Those who just tuned into the radio, thank you so much for being part of this Gospel Party Show and the Gospel Calabash Show. Yes, man, Franco is my blessed name. Let's do this for the people. Spiritual sweetness is in your ears right now, I know. If you wanna get down, get down. If you wanna jump up and down, why not? For the Lord paid it all for you and me. We are freed and set free indeed.

54 Africa in the Panorama. I am giving the gospel calabash show. We haven't started, yet. I think that's just an introduction. 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

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We are in the dancing mood, we are celebrating life, a life in Christ. Check on your hand, don't pass it now. And nobody can stop us. Nobody can stop praising God. And that's the way we do it in Ghana. A jaw-dropping Ghana praise. What a beautiful medley it is.

I put in on my Harley bit, back to back with the more quality bit of it. This one is called I'm So Grateful. 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I do know that I'm calling the baby. I specialize with the praise songs. I'm praising the Lord. 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Praise.

what to do on Radio 54 when we come to praise the Lord. We don't praise half half. 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Man Franco is my blessed name. 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Let us praise his name. 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Coming through this one, for I'm so grateful. That's what we do on the Gospel Calabar show. 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

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I hear the beloved one of the Lord. 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

0: ahisa kana tsanya parade taiso atavinga chimu wani chete atavya kuzofara address joy in the neighborhood
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I rejoice in the Lord, for I say rejoice. I talk as moyo. I'm tattoo happy so far. And that's the truth of the matter. Upon a chimney tapping upon another. We are here to praise and worship the Lord. Unapologetically so on Radio 54. At the program, at the gospel kind of show.

We keep on praising, we keep on praising. Like I said, we're dropping them one after the other. We don't have a reason to apologize. We are free. I said free.

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It is actually Radio 54 thing. And when I'm here, I'll be pouring from the calabash. Non-stop music. Some of the things we go through, they just want us to praise the Lord out of it. And stop being a complaining machine. And come before the Lord with the praising spirit. Dance it away, dance it away.

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I want this one ego. I is an able God.

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We thank God. We adore you, we adore you. We thank you for the praise time we got. It was so wonderful. We come to a place where we understand we are lost and we are nothing without you. Come on, my friend out there. It is time to worship the Lord.

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Let us have some beautiful times, some sweet moments with the Lord. He is our Creator. He is our Father. Our loving and kind Father. And He knows what is troubling us right now. Ready to move mountains. Ready to make every crooked way straight. Oh, we love you, Jesus. Just believe. You have that faith. His name, He wakes to those, and He wakes for those who believe. It is not just a name we just call in vain. When you mention the name Jesus, things start to happen. Holy, holy Lord God Almighty. The heavens open at the sound of your name. Every star remembers who lit it. Every river knows where to run back to you. Oh God, we thank you. Yes, you are the Ancient of Days and the Fire of Now. You are the one who was, who is, and who will never end. Down my noise, my striving, my small doubts, and I step into the weight of your presence. Father, you don't need my perfect words. Are you listening for the surrender behind them? And so, take this breath, Lord, take this heartbeat, turn it into a living altar before you. I worship you not for what you have done. Though my life is a testimony of that, I worship you for who you are, Lord. I thank you. Unchanging, unfailing, unshakable love. I let every dry place in me hear the sound of rain. I let every fear in me bow at the sound of peace. Yes, Lord, you are good when it feels good. And you are good when I can't see the road ahead. I lift my hands not because they are holy. And not because they are clean, but because yours have been said toward me first. Father, I open my mouth not because I'm worthy, but because you make the silent sing. As Jesus, Lamb and King, King and Friend, I be enthroned in this moment, in this room, in my heart, oh Lord, let the earth hear it again. You alone are worthy, you alone are God. So I declare it now, and I will declare it again and again. The weight of all glory, all honor, all praises. Father, bless thee forever and ever. Thank you, Lord. Thank you, Jesus. I child of God, believe. I don't know what you're believing. Trust in God for this hour. He is the answer. He is the Lord we desire, the Lord we need, is the Lord we worship. I want to hear this man, you are holy, you are complete in every area.

Oh,

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Ah, that's what you do on the Gospel Calabash Show. We praise, we worship the Lord. We are not self-made.

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With this offering to the Lord, let us call spirits before the Lord, and let us bow down in worship the King of Kings. A King of Kings.

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I be like Shadrach, Meshach, and Abednego. They said, even if our God is not gonna come and save us, oh King Nebuchadnezzar, we are not going to worship this image. Listen to this.

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I will serve a miracle waking God. It may seem like it's not gonna wake, but I tell you, there is always a way. I'm gonna come through for you. 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

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We thank you, Lord. And child, God, I don't know what you're going through. I don't know what you're thinking of right now. I don't know what you're praying for. I don't know what is your prayer point. You might be drawn back by things which happened in the past. I want you to remember what the Bible says at the book of Isaiah. Isaiah chapter number 43, verse number 18, he says, remember not the former things, nor consider the things of old. I forget former things, child of God. I don't know the former things you have gone through in your life. I don't know the memories you have, but the Bible is saying, I forget such former things, for they don't take you anywhere. There are three things I want to share with you quickly from the book of Isaiah chapter number 43. If you read from verse number 1 to 4, you come up with identity. It comes before action. For verse number 1 to 4, it talks of this. I fear not, for I have redeemed you. I have called you by name. You are mine. You are precious in my eyes. God doesn't start with, but I want you to do good. I want you to do better. I want you to be the best version of yourself. It starts with you. Belong to me. And before he calls you to move forward, he reminds you whose you are. He reminds you to belong to him. That's what gives you security. To let go of the past. You are not moving forward to end life. You are moving forward because you already have it. And forget former things. Number two, if you look at verse number 18 to 19, I'm talking of Isaiah chapter number 43. Our God specializes in new things in dead places. Verse 18 to 19, forget the former things. Behold, I am doing a new thing. Now it springs forth. I will make a way in the wilderness, the rivers in the desert. God doesn't just restore the old, he creates new paths where there shouldn't be any. Right in that dead place, at the wilderness and desert, are places of no home, no resources. That's exactly where he says he will show up. So if you feel stuck, barren, or past your prime, that's the spot he works in. Right in that dead place, is gonna come and show up. Key number 3. It's found on verse number 25 of Isaiah chapter number 43. Forget the past because of grace, not denial. Verse number 25. I am he who blots out your transgressions for my own sake, and I will not remember your sin. The reason you can forget the former things is because God already has. So he's not asking you to pretend it didn't happen. He's saying, I've dealt with it. It's not defining you anymore. But holding on to the past keeps you in a courtroom. God already closed. I am about to do a new thing. I forget former things. At the moment you forget former things, you're actually creating capacity for new things to spring forth in your life. Oh, child of God, I want to challenge you. I don't know the former things you're holding on to, but forget former things. There is moving on in life. There is moving on in Jesus.

Oh yes, somebody please and worship Lord. He is worthy, he is worth our praises, he is worth our worship. For he is God.

Your majesty fills heaven and earth. I worship you for who you are, not just for what you do, but because you are God, faithful and true. Glory belongs to you alone. All honor, power, and splendor are yours forever. We thank you, Lord. We come before your presence with a spirit and a heart of gratitude. I thank you for your mercy, new every morning, steady when I'm not. I bless your name for your faithfulness.

去 Jesus。Yes, Lord, I bless your name. You have kept me when I couldn't keep myself. Lord, I receive your love and I return it to you with a grateful heart. I surrender. I have trust in thee. You have your way in me. My plans bow before your presence. They bow before your purpose. I trust you with all what I can see. And I trust you with what I can't see.You hold my future in hands that never fail. I speak, Lord, your servant is listening. Watch over me, order my steps, Jehovah, like you always do. I thank you, Jesus.

Good people, we are still worshipping the Lord here on Radio 54. A man from is my blessed name. A speech of sweetness is in my ears right now, I believe so. And I pray so. I share the link of the radio at www.radio54africanpanorama.com. Let us be blessed with our friends, our families, our colleagues out there, and our neighbors as well. I share the link. It is the gospel caliber show.

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Our righteous run onto it. And they find refuge. And they are protected there. 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

that's why you're under the beautiful worship coming through there. This is the time when we need to surrender. Oh, thank you, Lord. Okay, everybody in the listening to the radio right now, they are listening to you, Lord. They are believing and trusting that during this broadcast, oh, Father, something is happening in their lives. They are casting their burdens onto thee because you say so. They are casting because you came. Yes, Amurena Waziva. Matata Aruna. And the Lord knows our ills, the Lord knows our troubles, the Lord knows our burdens, the Lord knows what we are going through. But we need to keep on praising the Lord. Let our praises go before the Lord as sweet perfume.

might be having a situation, might be having a condition, which are coming before the Lord, asking him, saying, have you failed me, Lord? Have you failed to give me a child, Jehovah? Well, listen to this and let us praise together. Let us worship together. Let us invoke the heavens.

it's you. You're saying I've been praying for certain things. I've praying for a condition for so many years. I'm running up and down. From prophet to pastor. But the things not changing. I'll go before the Lord and ask now. And say, if you failed me,

listen to this. Savannah Norwanda Kundi Kundi Kana. The song is not gonna start on you. But the Lord has never failed. You will not fail your issue. You will not fail when it comes to your problem. You will not fail when it comes to what you desire from Him. I keep on seeking His face. Don't give up. Don't lose hope. I keep on coming before the Lord, believing and trusting that one day is one day. Yes, mwana vasiku zotata nyaya yako. Yako ndio kutokadirika right now. Yes, you are listening to this broadcast right now. As something is happening, if you are sick, I tell you that the sickness is leaving you. That breakthrough which you want, I call you to come and meet with you right now. In the name of Jesus, I receive it. Run with it.

Because every dream is gonna be answered. Don't keep on believing, keep on trusting in the Lord. It is still at the Gospel Calabash Show on Radio 54, African Panorama. Now with the Bossman Franco. That's what we do. I'm a piano gospel to the people. A change person.

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Because Natinyati, Waza Jaibanati.

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Tokas Moyo, Shugeta. And Bingachka is the name of the song.

0: yesa mwari ndo mufumbamiri ndo mutungamiri. It's all about Jesus. You won't believe it. We are coming to the end of the program. At the Gospel Galapa Show. Munati Fela.
1: With a melody.
0: Yes, I do. And let us tell each other. And the truth is, we are no longer slaves to fear. The fear is just false evidence appearing to be real. Refuse to fear. Fear is the food that feeds to demonic attacks and forces. Replace fear with faith and see things start to work for you. Don't be afraid. I defeat fear.

Queen of the Most High God, sons and daughters of the Mighty One, Jehovah Elohim, mighty and great in battle, He is so sarcastic, He is Makadesh, He is

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I am a child of God. I travel the Mosaic. I fear no evil.

There was an Namcosa United, and no longer say the final due down Nama Piano Vision. DJ Jeremy.

Yes, I've been worship your Lion of Judah. And Lion of the Tribe of Judah. It is the Gospel Caravan Show. Ah. What's up, Gonzanati?

we are closing off. We are closing off. We are shutting down for today. It was a beautiful show. I believe so. I don't know if I'm going to trust Wakanaka.

Let us close off with this one. Thank you so much, good people, for tuning into the radio. Keep on tuning in. We have beautiful programs lined up for the day, for the night. So yes, we are a 24/7 radio station. May the Lord keep you. May the Lord watch over you. May the Lord protect you. May the Lord order your steps. I pray that none of your steps are slide in whatever you do. May you prosper. I pray that you don't labor in vain. Yes, a man, Frank is my blessed name. Francis Wakambane, Kambane, Watzobo, Zobo, Wamontan. I'm signing out. As so pin the spoon and the Musawen course. On another program, on another blessed day.

Hello everyone, how are you? This is Lovers Pamire on Radio 54. Beautiful stuff. And I hope I find you well wherever you happen to be. Welcome to Lovers Paradise Show. And let me know, I always want to make sure that I am engaged, we are engaged, and we are together on Radio 54. Beautiful stuff. And it's a Sunday. I'm back in the Republic of Ireland. I used to be back home in Zimbabwe, broadcasting from Zimbabwe for the last couple of weeks, and of course in South Africa as well for another week. But I am back here in Zimbabwe, and I hope I find you well and you're all in good shape, and you're listening and you can hear me loud and clear here.

Until I hand over also the baton to the next radio presenter, it's all beautiful. It's beauty from beauty to beauty, beauty to beauty. Yeah, and my theme of today is let's come together and let's dine together, ladies and gentlemen. Kwa muri kwese, we are iti tandare panu, tizore na kuzorere zandangariro. Because tinobakure kumusha, we are all in the diaspora here, and of course life in the diaspora needs support. We need to support one another, and of course from time to time tichizokerawo kumusha, so that we go through that healing process, we are reconnected with our roots back home. Hanzi kana mai vakarwara uri kure unonzwa naniko. Pampacho unozongosvika ona zvino zvisina kumira zvakanaka, havasi vose vanotaura.

My name is Lovers Pamira. 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That is Irish time. If you are in Zimbabwe, southern part of Africa, that will be 1 p.m. every Sunday to 4 p.m. You have to join me as we stroll back our memories, our minds, taking you, all of you, and the diaspora, taking you back home, Zambezi to Limpopo. Kwa Mutare uko, Kubulawayo, Kwa Murewa, Mashingo, Chirundu Border Post, Hurungwe, Mash West, Mashonaland East, Matebeleland, Bulawayo, Kwonko Bulawayo, Ngobulawayo, Harare, Mashonaland,

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Zvakaoma vadikane, zvakaoma. Pearson General 45 has tuned in and is listening to the program, Radio 54, and the name of the program is Lovers Paradise. And thank you for tuning in and for listening, for being part of the journey, strolling and going back in the memory land, taking everyone back home, as the name of the program today. Ngatifunge, ngatirangarirei vabereki kumusha, vakatikoshera, vakakosha. 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The little we can, the few things we can afford for them, let's do so, because vakatikoshera, because upenyu watinorarama, says four brothers.

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Let's just do the little we can. Let's share the little that we have with everyone around us. And if we share the cake, it will be able to feed everyone, and everyone will be able to enjoy and live and a life that they deserve and they desire. So let's support each other. Support one another. Right. Nguva yekutenda inodiwa. We have to be thankful always to the Almighty.

Igwe Murise, how are you, Igwe? Dr. Ong, I hope you are fine and you're doing very well. And that's Goa Yugutenda Mwari from the lady who does it well when it comes to gospel music, the church person, Fungisai Shakavapano. Beautiful stuff. We always need to be grateful and praise the Lord and thank God all the time. 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

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Alright, taking you back kure kure, chikudzosai kure kure. Alright.

All right, a beautiful song by Tokyo Vibes, Musati Kanganwe, Musati Kanganwe. And this is a requested song that I'm going to play to you, requested by Mama. And I hope you are doing very well, Mama. I understand that you went to church today, and when you come back, you will be able to tune in to radio. And I know because of the time differences now, it might be a little bit difficult for you to listen to the whole program as you always do. But wishing you the best, Mama, and taking care of the entire clan of the entire family. I appreciate you, and may God continue to bless you. Now, here is one of the songs that you requested from yours truly, from your son Lovers. The name of the song is Thank You, Lord.

Oh, there's a song also requested by Mom, Riverside, a song that was done also by Lovers Palmyra. A beautiful song. I know Eric Knight loves that particular song as well. And we have to be thankful and grateful to the Almighty God with all our talents and gifts. We serve God in our different diversities. Koiro rudo rwacho rwakazosanduka kuveri vengo naive dwe zvinozobuda here. Adekumusha. Kuna maina baba, find a chance. It's so therapeutic to be back home, ladies and gentlemen. I know issues of money and of work, but I implore you, I encourage you to find time to be with your loved ones back home in Africa. It's really therapeutic. It's therapeutic. I cannot tell you much, but just to be, to get in that aeroplane, drop down at the airport back in Africa, and the scorching sun itself, it's a healthy. You have to free yourself from these vitamin D supplements. But when you are there in Africa, you don't need these supplements at all. That's therapy on its own. And the environment, strolling in the roads and the paths that you grew up walking along, and also visiting those famous stores, shops, getting into the kombi, which push kwa mshigara fofo opo gara pakadoma, or kumbokwira rori, or truck, whatever the case might be, uchienda kuma shops or uchienda kumba. It's so therapeutic. Oh my gosh.

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Don't make permanent enemies, that's my advice, and don't borrow enmity. So funny with what happens in this life. 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It's so crazy. Don't hate anyone because you heard a bad thing about them. Have a personal experience with that person and don't judge anyone because you never know. Sometimes you block blessings for yourself because of borrowed enmity. That's lovely. Yeah, Radio 54. My name is Lovers Famire and the program is Lovers of Paradise.

a song about my life story. That's a song that I created, of course. Mazwanoni AI, you can do anything. You can do anything. I was just transforming some old photos that atakatora kudara ka takatoma printer. It's amazing how that same photo can come out clearly as if yakatorwa nema cameras echimanje manje. Beautiful stuff. This is a song that was done by myself. Beautiful stuff. Telling a story of my life. Right. I'm going to be playing you a song requested by Mama. Mama Ku. My Mwana. Murise. I hope I find you well. And you're doing well with that junior. Ah, gosh, beautiful stuff. This is Radio 54, and my name is Lovers Pamira on Lovers Paradise Show.

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Mudzimai wanga, Simon Chopper Chimbetro, a song requested by Mama Ku, my mwana. Amuri say, shiri kufamba here pa Zimbabwe apo. Ako ushe wakunze uko kuri say. Shiri kufamba here, I understand you are busy cleaning and doing all that you can to make sure that the house is looking sparkling and beautiful. Sibongile parisei pa masvingo. 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Beautiful stuff here at Radio 54. And of course, it's always good to know that you are tuned in. Cleopasi, pariseko pa Harare apo. Good to know that you're also tuned in, you're listening. And to all those who are listening, let me know. I'll shout out and I'll give you a shout out. And if you have any shout outs you want me to give to anyone out there, your loved ones, your friends, you are free to do so. Now, Mudzimai Wangu, it's an appreciation song to all the good works our women, our mothers, our wives, our sisters, our aunties do. In life in general, to look after generations and generations. Now, rudo rwachoka runoto kuchidzirwa. Alright, rigetu mboida kuna solo na musai, tinzo kutishirikunzi kudi.

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Kuna baba na mai kongave kuri kumusha, as in the rural areas, the rural homes, where we grew up, where we come from, where our lives began, some of us, where our lives was shaped for us to be where we are today, is because of the lifestyle that we were exposed to during those days. It was so hard and so difficult, so painful, so much to be here for the children of our age back in the days. But we sailed through, especially that some of us had no parents. We had lost all the parents due to nature ailments and all those kind of things and separation. But we soldiered through. Tichichengetwa nedzimwe hama. We were so cruel and so cruel to the last degree. Zvokutoti taidya nhoko dzezvironda. Nhoko dzezvironda, if you know what I mean. It was the worst experience, but nonetheless, kunyango zvakadaro, I'm thankful to God because that shaped me. I do not rely on anyone for anything. I learned to be sustainable. Of course, it has its own advantages and disadvantages. I learned to be able to stand on my own with little support from others, even ndakashaya, you know, unongoshinga wakadaro riwega, because that's how some of us grew up and in such kind of an environment. Akatimbonzwa kuti vamacheso vari kuti kudii ndiwe and the orchestra mberi kwazvo.

Alaka Macheso and Mbede Kwazo Ndiwe Nguva Yapera. What a song, what a song. Very educative and of course entertaining at the same time, taking us and reminding us of our responsibilities and the society to be responsible, to take care of one another and to love one another. Beautiful stuff. Like today, the theme of today is taking you back into the rural, into the homes, into the countryside, taking you back home to your country in Africa. And then no matter how much the diaspora can be so beautiful, it's not our home. You cannot use a camping site. You cannot build a mansion at a camping site. Anything can happen anytime, and you will be forced to leave that camping site and relocate or find your way back home, find your roots. Even in the Bible, the Israelites were in Egypt for 400 years plus, but eventually they found their way back. I don't know to those who have intermarried, who those who had married the Egyptians or the Egyptians who had married the Israelites, what became of their fate. Maybe because they were living in different places and in environment, intermarriages never happened. I wonder to this day and age, as people are marrying each other with different races, when it comes, when that time comes of going back home, what happens? What happens? Where will you go? Where will your children go if they are of mixed races? I wonder. But the story of today is that we have to find our way back home, where we come from. It's always beautiful to establish something back home. Vaka wakatumba kako, kungawe kuruzeva, kungawe mutown, kungawe kumusha kwako, or find your own place which you call your own and establish there. That's what we encourage you to do. That's what we implore you to do at Radio 54. 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

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Bundu Boys, Artist Tose. Before that, I played you four brothers. 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And let's go to Chings.

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Beautiful stuff from Marshall Munhu mumwe. He's talking about his heart able to keep secrets, and how many of us have hearts that can keep secrets until forever. Oh, tine ma 1 gigi anokurumidza kuzara kuti kana zara ningachida ku emptwa from time to time, and to whom you empty it's none of your business or anyone's business. You just empty it anyhow. Now let's go to Freddy Gwala, Amadamala, Intombi Yami is the name of the song.

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And of course, before that, was Fungisai, Wachasara Bachichema, a powerful song, a gospel song, right? And we're taking you back, Gakamoto Jumbo says, oh my gosh, oh my gosh.

Right, and Komusha, taking you back into the rural areas and taking you back to home. Blessed are those who still have their parents alive. May all the souls of those who pass on rest in peace. Those who have lost their parents, may you find solace in the Lord. If you still have any parent, any representative of a parent, still do your duties to those ones. Angadai vari vatezvara kana kuti hambuya kana kuti vamwene, whoever still there, just do your duty, your role, and you will receive the blessings of such. If you honor a prophet, you receive a blessing of a prophet. If you honor a pastor, if you honor whoever you honor in life, you will receive the blessing that comes with that office. Right, so is life. Akutsire Dorcas Moyo.

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Where do you look up to? A higher level, somebody or spiritual belief that is far above every situation. You have to believe in something. You have to believe in the higher powers for you to be able to overcome certain situations and circumstances of life. And we believe in the Almighty God, the creator of the heavens and the earth, and we look up to him when things are well, and when things are not well, we still look up to him. When things are well, we are grateful and thankful. When things are not well, we cry unto him, and he will come and save us and answers. When sicknesses come, and he heals us. So that's the mountain we look up to. And which one is your mountain you go to when things are not well? And this is Radio 54. My name is Lovers Pamire.

James Shimombe, zvakaramba zvakadaro ndinoenda bindura. 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Yeah. Beautiful stuff. And let's go to Betterman. Betterman. Tumbonzo to Betterman. And after that, we come to Britney Spears and Bimbai. Okay, triple play coming to you. Okay, sharp with you on the other side of the triple play. Enjoy.

Oh my gosh, oh my gosh, this song, it takes you back, it takes me back into the old good times. Avimbai Mwanakanaka, what a song from Marshall Monomumwe. Beautiful song indeed. powerful song, powerful lyrics, and akudetemba kwacho kwakaitwa pasong apa kunoshamisa. Oh my gosh, oh my gosh, beautiful stuff. And after this song, we'll play you Mashiko's Come to Me. Let's play again Avimbai from Marshall Monomumwe. Beautiful stuff here at Radio 54. My name is Lovers Pamire on your program Lovers Paradise.

A beautiful song, from Mashikos, and let's go straight to Lucky Dube, Don't Cry.

Daddy, wherever you are, remember me like Dube. And our time is coming quick and fast to the end. And enjoy the last of the last songs that I'll be playing here. And my name is Lovers Pamira on your program Lovers Paradise. It has been nice and great to have you along to be part of the huge and vast listeners here at Radio 54. Mashakada, Sifas Mashakada. Timbons, welcome to Varukutukudiko, Vadzidzivango.

Abazizi wangu daira daira ya za hand over you to TC coming to you JTC DJ TC Tendai coming to you with gospel vibes with gospel music and enjoy the rest of your listening and my name is Lovers Pamire and I leave you to be blessed. I leave you to stay connected until we meet again, until we meet probably kumusha ikoko. Beautiful stuff. 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Lover's Paradise is out.

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0: And this is Digital Buzz Music, Pioneers of Coastal Milano. And I'm listening to Radio 54 Afternoon Panorama. Cinecittà, Hito Avanti.
1: Yes, we are broadcasting live from Divda Studios in Cape Town, South Africa. It's time for Gospel Vibes. We will be praising God. We will be worshiping God. Oh, welcome, welcome, welcome, welcome, welcome, Pachinuchimanu.

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Yes, I'll be with you in the next 3 hours. 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
0: 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And that's what we do at Radio 54 African Panorama. Enemy is Fiona Chinembiri featuring Ropa Fazo Saiwe Chimbetu. Song entitled Quiet.

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1: Apana kutete muyo Leyo na
0: Jesus. 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We are here to worship him. Ngava rumbizwe
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0: Apostle Leopold Kambokanon Ziko Rumbizwai

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Are you ready to embark on a journey that celebrates the heartbeat of 54 vibrant nations? 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

to Radio 54 African Panorama, to those who have just joined us. And welcome to Gospel Vibes with the whole DJ TC live on Radio 54 African Panorama. Yes, as I have said, for the next 3 hours, family, we are lifting up the name of the Lord through praise and worship. 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

The Bible says in the books of, in the book of Psalms 100 verse 2, serve the Lord with gladness, come before his presence with singing. And so today it's all about joy, thanksgiving, worship and positive

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0: who have just joined us once again, thank you so much for choosing us. I thank you so much for tuning in. Let me say good evening, good morning, and good afternoon, depending on where you are joining us from around the world. 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
0: 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That was Steve Crown, Nekambo Kanon Ziko, you are great. So today we're giving glory to God through praise and worship. If God has been good to you, then this is your moment to celebrate Him today. Once again, wherever you are listening from, thank you so much for choosing Radio 54 African Panorama.

Ai, chocolate, guerre, pachigaro, Jesus, ui, Mario, inyasha. 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Agere Bashigaro from Tekshua Zamanqube.

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0: Shanduke Mari is good all the days, is good all the times.
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0: A joyous celebration featuring Ushe, my God is good. Upper Radio 54 African Panorama. Janet Manyo wa mdariro nekambo kano nziko bauze anze bauze nyasha zinofashukira mauri bauze nyasha zinorara mamauri bauze kuti the battle has been won already ataka kundakare neropara.

I know is life is not always easy, but one thing remains constant. 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He is a faithful God. There might be somebody listening now, maybe going through difficulties, a stress, disappointment, or uncertainty. 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I just want to encourage you to keep on praying, keep believing, and keep trusting Him for everything. He answers prayers. And never underestimate the power of prayer. Jeremiah 29 verse 11 says, "For I know the plans I have for you."

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That's extra bonus, but chakakosha upenyu hutano, right?

My encouragement to you today is keep on focusing. I don't give up on yourself. 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I don't give up on God. Don't give up on your destiny. It might take days, years, months, but definitely the answer is coming. I love this song. It encourages me a lot.

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And I found my teachers. You know, I'm Venda, right? My dad is Venda. His tribe is Venda, but I can't speak Venda. I'm proudly Venda, but I can't. I'm just happy that I found my teachers here on radio. Thank you for tuning in, Pachinchabano, into Yabantu. This is your girl, Mabedzi Muvenda, signing out. I'm leaving System Tajida. Ndakambodana na nemakawanta. Achengetedzwa ina Mwari. 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It's dangerous. 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

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Wakagara nani? 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

0: Hakuna wakaita saa ya, hakuna akafanana naye. 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

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A song entitled Maoko Mudenga from Jeff Praise.

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Mandela Foundation yacho ngazvitangire mumweya zvozomanifesta physically. 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

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Also get ready for Yurita Juru Pauma.

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I thank you for everyone listening tonight. May you bless them, oh Lord, protect them, heal them and guide them. May peace, favor and joy follow them throughout this week. 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Vari mumajeri ngavarangarirwe Mwari. This has been Gospel Vibes with your host DJ TC Live on Radio 54 African Panorama. I thank you for spending your day, your night, your morning with me live on Radio 54 African Panorama. And Doxia Magatera, brand new tracker from the Unveiled Dance Mari Wazalza, featuring Sipa Snowy. 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
1: 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We are the resonating voices of a future Africa, strong, united, and

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1: Hello, hello, Eta. 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Pachuni chabano into your bathroom. My pets in the house. You got me high. And if you wanna try. Just a quick shout out to my brother Brandon. Thanks for the beautiful show. How is Cape Town? Germany is very beautiful. It's getting warmer but raining every day. So round up to the show. Music is my thing. Chunchabano into Yavantu Radio 54 with Mambezi from Germany. You're listening to Personally, that's P-Square. Old school. Biologically, sexually, dramatically. I know. Who is ready to party?

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I just saw my brother Bill Makosha. How you doing? Missing Gwenya Constructions. How is Zimbabwe? Cool guy, SA in the house. What's up? Maybe do something, yeah. Let me hear you. My boss, the general.

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What's kicking? We are here to party. Good vibes only. No rules, no limits. Jumping. So just a quick advice. If you're not ready to party, you know what? Just lay down and sleep.

0: qualify com a Murudo. No, that's just, it's just a joke.
1: Okay, later. My people, now we don't know. Welcome to another special edition of We Don't Catch 'Em. You know how they do it for this program. If you they suspect, say your man or your woman, they play ball outside. This is the program to come. For today's edition, one special woman, fine girl, fine anyhow, they suspect, say her man, they shop ogbono outside. The man like a goosey soup. Instead of him to choose a goosey or ogbono, he they mix the two together. As a matter of fact, like I say this man, they mix three different kind of soup together. So now today, we go know, say, I will they cry. They

0: you know what? As we are enjoying and celebrating music and African talent, it just got to my attention that we have lost this guy on Monday, Alex Ekubo. That's his name. He's a girl who was standing on. Have you seen My Journey by Yemi Alade?
1: Where is my journey? Journey.
0: He passed on due to kidney cancer.
1: Question.
0: So I just thought, let's just kick up with him celebrating his life.
1: Looking for my journey.
0: Such a young, beautiful, handsome man, talented, gone so early. Nigeria, we are in mourning with you. But for now, we're celebrating his life with Yemi.

0: time. 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You think say good to break hearts of more than four women. Can't give one belle, promise another one marriage. Wait till you get to talk for this matter.
1: Not you know.
0: But these women, they say they know you, you friend them, and will come still see you for a quarrel with another one. You want to say you don't know these four women? Huh? Look the four of them where plus one we carry loot. You know them.
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1: one. 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
0: Story time ndikambofarisa.

pana pa no bopi wa notification egoti. 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He was just 40. 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

kuziya takabva nekupi anonzi Paddington Chiwashira. You know, I never used to understand this song. Chondi boa shekdaro ndakataka kuinzwa in a club in Zimbabwe last year in July. That was on my birthday and song yakaridzwa naka jamba. I failed to understand because what's going on, but I took time to listen. I'm a party animal. I love partying, and I'm telling you right now, this is one of my favorites.

those people who are in Europe or in the a country where it's white race dominated. I don't know if you have noticed, but if you found on the street, you meet a black person and you try to holla, hello, and I call another gandarangu, but you want quickly looks aside, auto teaser. 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

and this is All About Radio, bringing you down the memory lane, taking you there. I know every time I play some of the songs, Punish I'm Not Your Fool, you get reminded of something, some occasions, some events, some other times. Back in the good old days.

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my show is not a gospel song, but once in a while I like praising God and remind myself where I come from. And the Richa Inter Church from Joshua Mtima, one of my new favorites from the gospel list. And these are words of encouragement. I am so 31 December. 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

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It's

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And the Sarantega, generation Yamke Kabaya. 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

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I'm proudly Venda, but I can't. I'm just happy that I found my teachers here on radio. Thank you for tuning in, Pachinchibano, into Yabantu. This is your girl, Mabedzi Muvenda, signing out.

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Oh, Irene, Omba Mtamai, Rowena, Spoons, Obrakon.

0: Today, I called prepared news meeting as to repossess my title, which I gave to a fake King of Kwaito. I've called the parliament and I'm taking back my trophy because you are representing RDP as of reaping and destroying progress. King of Kwaito, today you are the prince of biting.
1: Makaula! Makaula! So slim, we're nane! So

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1: Production.
0: 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One way production.
1: One way production. Production.
0: One way production.
1: One way production.
0: Ngomvugira rimwe. One way production.
1: One way production.